0: You've been listening to Dirty Laundry with Karen and Chris, coming from KXCR, Florence.
1: Yeah, baby.
2: Here we go again.
1: Okay, you just heard Yell Fire by Michael Fronte and Spearhead, and God is a Bullet by Concrete Blonde.
0: And Army of Me from Bjork.
1: Yay.
0: I love that song, Army of Me. I saw that years ago. I forget the name of the Michael. He was a director. And he used to do videos for, you know, all the different artists. And Bjork was sitting there and she was talking about him and how weird he was, because he has to have teddy bears in all of his videos. And she's like, okay, Michael, whatever. Oh, it's Michel. Michel, he's French. Oh. Anyhow, I don't know.
1: We will recognize him by the teddy bears he carries.
0: Yeah, something like that. I'll find out who he is. So what are we going to hear next?
1: Okay. Next is You Want It Darker by Leonard Cohen, and another Michael Fronte and Spearhead, I Know I'm Not Alone.
0: Here we go.

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0: the U.S. put 50%. We waited until the United States decided to actually implement these so-called 338 tariffs.
1: Trump's latest tariff threat against Canada turned into a trade war.
0: There were some things we wouldn't do. We were not prepared to compromise Canada's sovereignty or to undermine our key industries. Nous n'étions pas prêts à faire de compromis sur notre.
2: We were not prepared to accept any compromise on our sovereignty, protection of the French language, and our culture. For our American colleagues, let's be clear. For my government and for Canada, these questions were never on the table. Even if the United States tried to put them there up till the last minute.
1: Trump imposed 50% tariffs on billions of dollars worth of Canadian goods. Canada's Prime Minister Carney said Trump's last-minute demands were unacceptable.
0: In recent days, the United States proposed new terms that were uneconomic, unfair, and undermined the net benefits for Canada and called into question the reliability of any deal. In short, they asked too much and they offered too little. More fundamentally, the cumulative effect of U.S. demands revealed the limits of their commitment to a true economic partnership. As I said earlier, as a result, last evening I suspended trade negotiations with the United States and directed our negotiators to return to Ottawa.
1: The Canadian Prime Minister said Canada would match Trump's tariffs dollar for dollar.
0: Our response will be concentrated in sectors such as steel, dairy, appliances, agricultural equipment, pulp and paper, and electronics. We'll also include products that are currently subject to unjustified Section 232 and 338 tariffs.
1: Carney did leave a little wiggle room. Canada's tariffs retaliation would not start right away.
0: This is a focused response. A focused response to protect and defend our industries and allow them to compete with U.S. products in the Canadian market. In the coming days, we'll release details of these new tariff measures, measures which will come into force the Tuesday after Labor Day.
1: The tension between the U.S. and Canada goes beyond tariffs. Trump keeps needling Canada, saying it should be the 51st state. And demanding compensation for smoke blowing across the U.S. border from Canadian wildfires. It doesn't help that Trump underlings keep trash-talking Canada.
3: Remember, as President Trump has introduced a trade policy to reshore American production and protect American jobs, two countries have retaliated against the United States, the People's Republic of China and Canada.
4: And Canada does a lot of business with China.
3: They do, and they continue to retaliate, and after a year of that retaliation, we've said enough, and so we've taken countermeasures. Our interest is in protecting American workers and protecting American supply chain path, really to cut the tariffs on them, on steel, on tariff autos, even lumber, things that are sensitive for them, and they've always had the best deal, and they still would have an even better deal, but they didn't want that.

Democrats think they've scored a hit, that the Trump world response to Ossoff is so over the top that it's got everyone talking about Trump and Natalie Harp.

0: But maybe it's not what you think. By spending so much time on Natalie Harp, they need to spend less time pretending they have a plan to end the war with Iran or care about affordability.
1: That's nice, too. That's nice, too.

0: hammer in my hand, a baseball bat, not singing by my mind. Down on the corner of 6th and Main Street.
1: And I think that's kind of a foreign concept, but I talked to several people today. I traveled around the state.
0: Shove all the communists down in one neighborhood.

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message. We will not fear anyone because our fight is a fight for love, is a fight for democracy, is a fight for humanity. And the message is, I am not afraid of you.

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We come together, we fall apart, we make some noise.

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When I open my mouth and the ice cream truck jingle comes out, let's get

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You can listen to my show, Green Bubble Tea, every Wednesday from 11 a.m. to 1 p.m. I play J-pop, K-pop, anime music. I have a lot of queer content. I do a lot of themed shows around holidays. Hopefully you can tune in sometime. Thank you.

0: What does community access media mean to you? I would think it gives a voice to community members. It promotes diversity, like us germs on the radio. And it's accessible to all of it. And awesome art hub activities. I mean, what great connection, right?
1: Yeah.
0: And spreading the word. Very cool. Thanks. WBTV LP.

I'm not the second, I'm not the second, I'm not the second, I'm not the second, I'm not the second, I'm not the second, I'm not the second, I'm not the second, I'm not the second, I'm not the second, I'm not the second, I'm not the second, I'm not the second, I'm not the second, I'm not the second, I'm not the second, I'm not the second, I'm not the second, I'm not the second, I'm not the second, I'm not the second, I'm not the second, I'm not the second, I'm not the second, I'm not the second, I'm not the second, I'm not the second, I'm not the second, I'm not the second, I'm not the second, I'm not the second, I'm not the second, I'm not the second, I'm not the second, I'm not the second, I'm not the second, I'm not the second, I'm not the second, I'm not the second, I'm not the second, I'm not the second, I'm not the second, I'm not the second, I'm not the second, I'm not the second, I'm not the second, I'm not the second, I'm not the second, I'm not the second, I'm not the second, I'm not the second, I'm not the second, I'm not the second, I'm not the second,

0: And when I'm gone, I want all of my trench coats framed and my knackered boots and dirty glasses tastefully arranged on the plinths in between. Because when they get to the final exhibition that celebrates my good name, I want you to be on display too, because all that really remains of me is you.
1: Here we go.

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1: 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But we ain't

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Don't be looking at me like that now. I see ya.

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High school fresh, said MJ, then A to the VT. 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
1: 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Stairway to Heaven. Very nicely covered. And our show is all about covers. You're listening to Vinyl Jeopardy. I can't tell you who the uncovered artist is in all of these Irish tunes.

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Lassie, go get help. Not that Lassie. Not the Lassie the Clancy brothers sing about. Next, four sisters from Donegal called the Screaming Orphans with City of Chicago. Four diver sisters from Donegal. 14 albums to their name, the Screaming Orphans.

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Here's Star of the County Down. Like the beat of this one. 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
0: 6 to 7 every Thursday. Queer people know things. All right. Thank you very much. All right. So now on to the second and last the third and last segment here on my live segment. All right then. Oh, I need.

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Let me

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